Westerly Fire Department, 5 James Street for a fire alarm activation, 5 James Street for a fire alarm activation, 2044.

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Front Center Line 2, Old Mystic Bird. Mystic River Ambulance Team 56, a hot response. I-95 is northbound between exit 90 to 91 for the car versus deer, occupant complaining of pain. Repeating, Front Center Line 2, Old Mystic Fire, Mystic River Ambulance. Team 56, hot response. I-95 northbound between exit 90 to 91 for the car versus deer, occupant has pain. Up to 20.

Cuba Point Road, Groton, ambulance 2015, respond Groton, Regency, 1145 Point Road. The B wing, Bravo, unit 24, for the 78-year-old male fall victim with a head strike, bleeding seizures. Opinion, Groton fire alarm, Cuba Point Road, Groton, ambulance 2015, respond Groton, Regency, 1145 Point Road. Wing B Bravo, unit 24, for the 78-year-old male fall with a head bleed seizures. Op 121.

Red Fire Line Squawk Bridge is on 10 Park Road, Cross Street, Indian Field Road for the odor of gas in the structure. Repeating, Red Fire Line Squawk Bridge is on 10 Park Road, Cross Street, Indian Field for the odor of gas in the structure. Up 1, plane 158.

Sound dispatch, attention, 10, 6, and Shawtown Ambulance. They'll be responding to 25 Ocean Ridge Drive. Caller says he needs help. He needs a doctor. No injuries known at this time. Again, Charlestown Dispatch, attention, Charlestown Ambulance. You'll be responding 25 Ocean Ridge Drive. Elderly gentleman, ETH possibly, needs help, needs a doctor. No injuries known. 0042.

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Nautilus Park, 95 Comerate Road. 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

5-5 from the PD, enter via the rear door. Roger.

We're in front of Danny's Bar, 23 Railroad Avenue. Meet the police, an ETOH party. It's in front of Danny's Bar, 23 Railroad Avenue, 0141.

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McLean Bridge Front and Ambulance 912. 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

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Fire alarm to Omaha Fire 1, Mystic River Ambulance, 1356, Medic 12. Respond, Stone Ridge 186, Terry Brown Road, Unit 12130, for the 88-year-old female difficulty group. Repeating, gotten fire alarm to Omaha Fire 1, Mystic River Ambulance, 1356, Medic 12. Respond, Stone Ridge 186, Terry Brown Road, Unit 12130, for the 88-year-old female difficulty breathing. Up to 4 foot 5.

firearm and no anchor at long point fire. Second full, sections are needed in my second ambulance. A cold response, 76 Pearl Street, Cross Street, Chester Street, Palmer Court. With a 71-year-old male, blurry vision, repeating gun fire alarm, no anchor at long point fire. Second crew needs Mystic River ambulance. Cold response, 76 Pearl Street. For the 71-year-old male, blurry vision. Ops 2, 449.

90 Fort Road, second floor, Bravo 3 from the apartment. 21-year-old female, abdominal pain. 60 Fort, 90 Fort.

to Mystic River Ambulance, second crew needed, second tone, cold response, 76 Pearl Street, Cross Street, Chester Street, Palmer Court, for the 71-year-old male, blurry vision. Repeating, gun silence, Mystic River Ambulance, second tone, full second crew needed, cold response, 76 Pearl Street, the 71-year-old male, blurry vision, up to 4 feet.

gunfire on the ground, ambulance. Mutual aid pulled 76 Pearl Street, Cross Street, Chester Street, Palmer Court. It's a 71-year-old male, blurry vision. Repeating, red fire on the ground, ambulance. Mutual aid cold response, 76 Pearl Street. It's a 71-year-old male, blurry vision. Up to 4 feet.

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1: 5-1, clear from LNM, returning with the medic.
0: 5-1, clear and returning with the medic. Medic vehicle is at Mystic River.

9 ambulance, cold response, 172 Ring Drive, traffic to Mail Court, south of Mail Court North. To the female to call, requesting a lift assist. Again, Grattan Silence, Grattan Ambulance, responding cold, 172 Ring Drive, the female call victim, requesting lift assist. Operate off 1, 634.

10 fire alarm. Two got city, got an ambulance, and medic 12 respond hot. 121 Blueberry Hill Road, cross streets of Washington Drive and Mira Drive. With a 57-year-old female, difficulty breathing. Again, that's Groton Fireline to Groton City, Groton Ambulance, Medic 12, respond hot, 121 Blueberry Hill Road, for the 57-year-old female, difficulty breathing. Operate on Op 1, 708.

Grand Fire Alarm to Parkwood, Groton Ambulance, Medical 11. Respond hot, Stop and Shop, 220 Route 12, near the inside near the registers for the 34-year-old female followed a head strike. Again, that's the Aquatic Bridge, Groton Ambulance, Medical 11, responding hot, Stop and Shop, 220 Route 12, inside near the registers for the 34-year-old female followed a head strike. Operate Ops 1, 718.

EMS, Bristolian, Hewitt, Pontiac, 47 Stonington Road, Mystic River Ambulance.

0: SILS, Fitch River Ambulance, cold response in the area of 47 Stonington Road by Brooklyn, Buick, Pontiac for the motor vehicle accident requesting a Zell for refusal. Again, ground fire alert in the Fitch River Ambulance, cold response in the area of 47 Stonington Road near Brooklyn, Buick, Pontiac for the motor vehicle accident requesting an eval. Operate up to 726.
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For 96-year-old female, chest discomfort.

0: 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Thank you, Bill. Email, Justin Comfort. Hey, dispatch, there we go.
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0: 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Rescue 1, we out on the road. 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
1: High Street, a tree down with wires. Buffalo Fire Department, the area of Craig's Field on High Street, a tree down with wires. 811 KV 824.
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0: Receive, we're going around back. Risky 2, did you pick that up? We're gonna turn around back here.
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Service call, 85 Baker Avenue, for CO investigation on a chimney. Operate up 1, 936.

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0: You can put that 5035 Calvert Church back online, please. 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
1: Good.

send fire alarm to Peconic Ridge, Grattan Ambulance, Medic 12, respond hot, Hartford Health Podiatry, 85 Mohegan Drive, for the 45-year-old female, physical episode, with a fall and a head strike, now altered. Again, that's Peconic Ridge, Grattan Ambulance, Medic 12, responding hot, Hartford Health Podiatry, 85 Mohegan Drive, for the 45-year-old female, physical episode leading to a fall with a head strike, now altered. Operate up 1-942.

Rescue 1, respond number 29, South Road. 79-year-old male, COPD patient, difficulty in breathing. Rescue 1. 29 South Road, 79-year-old male, COPD patient, difficulty in breathing. 943. Rescue 1, you're responding.

0: 10 fire alarm to Grattan City, Grattan Ambulance, Medic 15. 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Again, that is Grattan City, Grattan Ambulance, Medic 15, responding hot, Riverfront Child Care Center, 476 Main Street, for the 25-year-old female, chest pain. Operate Ops 1, 951.
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Again, that's Clinic Bridge for the delay. 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Operate off 1, 1001.

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0: fire alarm to Mystic River Ambulance respond to mutual aid, Eastwood Mobile Home Park, 301 Buddington Road, Lot 22, across the Quantic Road and Drastic Drive for the elderly male fall victim, lift assist. Again, that is respond fire alarm to Mystic River Ambulance, respond mutual aid, Eastwood Mobile Home Park, 301 Buddington Road, Lot 22, for the male fall victim, lift assist. Operate on Op 1, 1012.
1: 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Who wants to be on? 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
1: Receive.

got Fire 1, 2, got an ambulance, Medic 14, full third food needed, got an ambulance, Sequest L&M top, the 85-year-old female, severe GI bleed. Again, that's Fire 1, 2, got an ambulance, full third crew needed, and Medic 14, responding hot, Sequest L&M, the 85-year-old female, severe GI bleed. Operate Ops 1, 1026.

Cruz. This is a transfer out of the ER going to Hartford Hospital, ALS medic level. 82-year-old female, acute coronary syndrome, heparin is running. ER to Hartford, ALS medic level, 10:30.

0: 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We got a diesel fuel leak, 50 Chase Hill Road.
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0: 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Ashwood Fire Department, responding. 50 Chase Hill Road, diesel spill from an 18-wheeler. 1034, fire assessment.
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0: 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Dean Warehousing?
1: That's right.

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1: Negative. Call came from Hopkinton Police. 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
0: Tone us out again. And send the whole Valley's hazmat team. 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
0: 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Could you notify DEM, please?

0: 1D has been notified. There, Hazmat Tech is going to give me a call.
1: Receive. You can give him my cell number as well.

0: Pensacola Fire Department, responding the area of 233 Tugmok Road, a wire down in the roadway. Pensacola Fire Department, the area of 233 Tugmok Road, a wire down in the roadway. 1049-26-160.
1: T3 is on the air, responding Tugmok Road, wire down.
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0: 901-420. 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
1: Paul, there's no wires across the street. You go ahead and please call Booth's Bluff.
2: T3, we're on the call 1053. Did I say something?

0: Yeah, let's talk over each other. 901, are you calling us?
1: Yeah, that's from. Do you have a contact number for property management for this facility?

0: There's only one number listed, and I believe it's to the office of the warehouse.
1: Okay, PD to Wesley. I'm going to give you a landline.

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1: Roger, just turned on a chase hill off of 216 now.

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1: Wesley, I did get a hold of me. They're contacting management at this time as well.
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Send fire alarm to Old Mr. Darwin, Mr. Grimmer Ambulance, researching a medic. For a hot response, Java Senior Care, 44 Maritime Drive, to the 98-year-old male, vomiting and weakness, tackle in the lungs. Again, it's Old Mystic R1, Mystic River Ambulance, researching a medic. Hot response, Sava Senior Care, 44 Maritime Drive, for the 98-year-old male, vomiting, weakness, and crackling in the lungs. Operate Office 2, 1105.

0: 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Hazmat team is actively offloading.
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0: Myself and Technician Mayer are responding from camp. Do you need anything else on scene?
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Elderly male, recent knee surgery, fall victim, possible lift assist. 8 Avery Street, 11 and 26.

to respond cold into Pawcatuck 8 Avery Street. Elderly the male, recent knee surgery, fall victim, possible lift assist. 8 Avery Street, 11 and 26.

R1 response needed big Y in the parking lot for a minor motor vehicle accident. However, it was the patient is confused. Again, R1 response needed big Y, 79 Swinton Road, for a elderly female confused after a minor motor vehicle accident. Contact dispatch for spine 1133.

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0: Roger, C-28. 9, Stonington Road. Mr. Gavrambios.

red fire line to Mystic River Ambulance. Respond hot. Big Y, 79 Stonington Road. Cross streets of Longworth Drive and Old Stonington Road. For the 79-year-old, for the elderly female confused, involved in a minor motor vehicle accident. Again, that's ground fire line to Mystic River Ambulance, respond hot, Big Y, 79 Stonington Road, for the elderly female confused after being involved in a minor motor vehicle accident. Operate Ops 2, 1136.

0: respond to Groton Ambulance. Respond cold, Ledge's apartment, clubhouse office, 11 Ledgewood Road, for the 65-year-old female, pregnant and nauseous. Again, that's Groton Ambulance. Respond cold, the Ledge's apartment, clubhouse office, 11 Ledgewood Road, for the 65-year-old female, nauseous and 6 weeks pregnant. Operate on Op 1, 1138.
1: T21, be advised, I also have another medical coming in. I'm still EMDing it, but it's going to be at Dean's Middle School for one of the paras, possible allergic reaction.
2: From 28, all diverted, take that.

say she is trying to name the most appropriate needs to respond, Dean's Middle School in the nurse's office for a 30-year-old female possible allergic reaction. Again, that's the appropriate needed to respond, Dean's Middle School for a 30-year-old female possible allergic reaction in the nurse's office. Contact dispatch if available, 1140.

0: complete the crew.
1: Full crew.
0: Roger, full crew for Stonington.

0: 901 to Westport.
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Patient's going to be located in the nurse's office. It's going to be 35 Deansville Road, Deansville School, 30-year-old female, possible allergic reaction. Do you want a tone for this?

CC Kronbach fire. R1 response needed, Deans Mill School, 35 Deans Mill Road, for 30-year-old female, possible allergic reaction in the nurse's office. T28 is responding.

to that ambulance. Respond cold. Pequot Village, 53 Village Lane, Unit 1, with a 65-year-old female vomiting and abdominal pain. Again, that's Phylum to Grattan Ambulance. Respond cold. Pequot Village, 53 Village Lane, Unit 1, with a 65-year-old female vomiting and abdominal pain. Operate on Ops 1, 1145.

fire alarm to Clinic Ridge R1, respond hot, Teapot Village, 76 Village Lane, Unit 3, the unknown medical. Again, that's fire alarm to Clinic Ridge R1, respond hot, Teapot Village, 76 Village Lane, Unit 3 for the unknown medical. Operate off 1, 1149.

0: Southwest to the Dulles Corners Fire Department, first one, into Charlestown, 5539 Post Road, a lift assist into the residence. It is a bariatric patient. Dulles Corners Fire Department responding into Charlestown, 5539 Post Road, a lift assist, 1149.
1: Right, so the engine force on the way.
2: Ambulance, so they're responding. 5539 Post Road for a lift assist. A Charlestown dispatch, country need Charlestown ambulance. You'll be responding along with Dunn's Corner Fire. 5539 Post Road for lift assist.
3: For the 65-year-old female, vomiting and abdominal pain. 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Got an ambulance, full third crew needed. Pequot Village, 53 Village Lane, Unit 1, for the 65-year-old female, abdominal pain with vomiting. Operate off 1, 1151.

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2: No,
1: 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With a 65-year-old female. Abdominal pain. Vomiting. Again, Groton fire alarm, two Groton ambulance. Cold response, Pequot Village, 53 Village Lane, with a 65-year-old female, abdominal pain and vomiting.

on fire line to Mystic River Ambulance. It's on mutual aid. Pequot Village, 53 Village Lane, Unit 1, for the 65-year-old female, abdominal pain and vomiting. Again, that is fire alarm to Mystic River Ambulance, respond mutual aid, Pequot Village, 53 Village Lane, Unit 1, cross streets of Pequot Road and Dead End, for the 65-year-old female, abdominal pain and vomiting. Operate off 1, 1157.

0: Sabah'a.
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Spence touching the Dawn Squadron's fire department, very funny. The Westerly Water Department pumping station, 22 Old Carriage Road, a fire alarm activation. Dawn Squadron's fire department responding, Westerly Water Pumping Station, 22 Old Carriage Road, a fire alarm activation. 1210, Dupuy Terry Fester.

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on fire line to center ground fire. 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Again, respond fire alarm to Center Groton. 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
1: 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Mile 50. 5-6, 5-6.

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1: 38.
0: Troops contact DOT, the traffic light at North Road and Fort Hill Road somehow turned and is not visible.

0: 6 left, sir. Workers on scene set the alarm off. Critical.
1: Alpha, 19.

Avenger 1. That's a Yankee. 26 Kingstown Road. Warm winds. For fire alarm sounding. Portland by PD. Avenger 1 investigation. 26 warm winds.

G-Rescue 1 is going to take that investigation. We are responding and we're on scene.

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respond to Aquatic Bridge, Grattan Ambulance, No 15. Respond hot, Yale Urgent Care Center, 220 Route 12, for the 77-year-old male numbness and pain on the left side. Again, that's Grattan Fire Alarm to Aquatic Bridge, Grattan Ambulance, and Medic 15, responding hot, Yale Urgent Care Center, 220 Route 12, for the 77-year-old male, numbness and pain on the left side. Operating on Ops 1, 1252.

Gun fire alarm to Pontic Ridge, center of Grattan fire. Wires down 1101 North Road, across street to Paulson Road and Gopher Highway. For an electrical service wire down from pole to house. The house still has power. Again, at Pequannock Bridge, center Grattan. Respond 1101 North Road for the wires down, electrical service wire from pole to house. The house still has power. Operate up 1, 1254.

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Potter Hill Road, a residential fire alarm activation. 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

0: 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Just got that box, Cessna.
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0: realize, the caller stated there was a covered bridge in her driveway. The trucks won't make it past. She said you're going to have to access from 17 Laurel Ave.
1: Four copy. I'll go 17 Laurel Avenue.

0: 10 for access to Laurel Avenue.
1: That's affirmative. There's a covered bridge in the driveway off Potter Hill. The trucks won't make it.
0: 10-4.
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0: Charles Town Dispatch, attention Charles Town Ambulance. We're responding 31 Columbia Heights Oval. We find medical alarm requesting lifting assistance. That's Charles Town Dispatch, attention the Charles Town Ambulance. We're responding 31 Columbia Heights Oval. We saw a female phone in her bedroom requesting a lift assist. 1345.
1: Okay.

Grand Fire Alarm 2, Grattan Ambulance, Medic 12, Pequot to Westerly, cold response for 70-year-old female, fetal acidosis. Again, that's Grand Fire Alarm 2, Grattan Ambulance, Medic 12, Pequot to Westerly transfer for 70-year-old female, fetal acidosis. Cold. Operate on Ops 1, 1347.

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I'm Byline 2, Grattan Ambulance, cold response, Marine Magnet 4, 130 Shenacosset Road, City Psyche Bell, Page 50. Again, Byline 2, Grattan Ambulance, cold response, Marine Science Magnet School, 130 Shenacosset Road, City Psyche Bell, Page 50. Operate off 1, 1408.

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0: Greetings, sir. 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

on to Mrs. Fire, Mystic River Ambulance, Research and a Medic, 44 Niles Point Road, for the hot response for the 81-year-old male who fell down the stairs. Again, that's Mystic Fire, Mystic River Ambulance, Research and a Medic, hot response, Mason's Island, 44 Niles Point Road, cross streets of Andrews Road and the dead end, where the 81-year-old male fell down the stairs, is conscious. Operate Ops 2, 1440.

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Mount Cincinnati, Hope Valley Village, Spirit Sonic. 35 Dyhill Road, a 16-year-old female, seizure-like activity. Hope Valley Village responding, 35 Dyhill Road, 16-year-old female, seizure-like activity. 1700, runner off FFF.

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Avenger 1, Rescue 1. 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Male ETOH. 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
1: Quan Black,
0: you as well.

underground ambulance, Pequot to L&M. It'll be a 56-year-old female heart palpitation going at 6.2. Underground ambulance, cold, Pequot to L&M, 59-year-old female heart palpitation going to 6.2. 1808, outcome.

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1: Restaurant on the outside patio, an 18-year-old female, actively seizing. 1831.
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1: Restaurant on the outside patio for an 18-year-old female, actively seizing. 1831.
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1: To Stonington Dispatch, there is a 28-foot Sentinel out of this falling off a truck. It's in the middle of 95 with debris in the road just after exit 90.
2: Roger. Yeah, CSP was notified by several 911 calls. Anything happened?
1: Thank you.

2, Old Mystic Fire, Mystic River Ambulance, Medic 15, Correction Medic 12, hot response, 980 Flanders Road between the 95 overpass and Noank Ledger Road. 89-year-old male, sick person, altered dental status, abnormal breathing. Fire alarm repeating to Old Mystic Fire, Mystic River Ambulance, Medic 12, hot response, 980 Flanders Road between the 95 overpass and Noank Ledger Road. That would be for an 89-year-old male, sick person, altered mental status, abnormal breathing. 1909, Op 2, command.

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Number 26, Bravo, Pineview Lane. 50-year-old male. Postictal. 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To number 26, Bravo, Pineview Lane. 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The 50-year-old male. Postictal. 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

0: 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He's still blue in color.
1: 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Meet the police on scene for an ETOH report. Tavern 265 Post Road, 1958.